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4: 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John Chomby in for Elena. And this week's host is repping the great state of Tennessee. Kenny Chesney is here.
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She was storming through the house that day, and I could tell she was leaving. And I thought, oh, she'll be back, till she turned around and pointed at the wall and said,

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Hey, it's Kenny Chesney, your Backstage Country host this week, featuring cuts from my just-released album, Silver Sands Marina. And coming up, the story behind Goldfish on Backstage Country. Baby,

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0: That was so much fun. Already wrapping up this Thursday edition of Backstage Country. I'm John Chomby in for Elena, along with this week's host, Kenny Chesney.
1: I appreciate it, John. Really into hanging out and sharing some of the stories behind my new album and more.
0: And we are loving every minute of it. You got one more day in you?
1: You know it, man. Always. Meantime, we'll see y'all back here tomorrow on Backstage Country. Hold

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politician's speech. Another long stretch of today's best country starts right now.

Temperatures will drop rapidly overnight, most of us seeing overnight lows in the upper 30s and low 40s. Some fog may develop, but it will be patchy. Just be sure you're on the lookout for any poor visibility. For our Friday, we're starting off on a chilly note, so be sure to grab some layers as you head out the door. But later on in the day, you should be able to shed some layers. Those temperatures will make it back into the low to mid 60s by the afternoon, with plenty of sunshine as well. From the WSAW News Channel 7 studio, I'm First Alert meteorologist Emily Mertz.

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0: 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He dropped a new album, Faith Farm Family, a couple weeks back. And his story from 5 years ago to today has done a complete 180 in terms of his career and life in general. Going to be a great time with Drew Baldridge on the show this weekend. 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

0: Some people would call him a loser. He ran for state office. He was beaten. He started a business. He failed. He ran for Congress. He lost. He was nominated for vice president. He lost again. But he knew only those who never tried are the real losers. And Abraham Lincoln was no loser. 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
4: Temperatures will drop rapidly overnight, most of us seeing overnight lows in the upper 30s and low 40s. Some fog may develop, but it will be patchy. Just be sure you're on the lookout for any poor visibility. For our Friday, we're starting off on a chilly note, so be sure to grab some layers as you head out the door. But later on in the day, you should be able to shed some layers. Those temperatures will make it back into the low to mid 60s by the afternoon, with plenty of sunshine as well. From the WSAW News Channel 7 studio, I'm First Alert meteorologist Emily.

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2: 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And he began to speak. 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
1: Temperatures will drop rapidly overnight, most of us seeing overnight lows in the upper 30s and low 40s. Some fog may develop, but it will be patchy. Just be sure you're on the lookout for any poor visibility. For our Friday, we're starting off on a chilly note, so be sure to grab some layers as you head out the door. But later on in the day, you should be able to shed some layers. Those temperatures will make it back into the low to mid 60s by the afternoon, with plenty of sunshine as well. From the WSAW News Channel 7 studio, I'm First Alert meteorologist Emily Merz.

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7: Temperatures will drop rapidly overnight, most of us seeing overnight lows in the upper 30s and low 40s. Some fog may develop, but it will be patchy. Just be sure you're on the lookout for any poor visibility. For our Friday, we're starting off on a chilly note, so be sure to grab some layers as you're headed out the door. But later on in the day, you should be able to shed some layers. Those temperatures will make it back into the low to mid 60s by the afternoon, with plenty of sunshine as well. From the WSAW News Channel 7 studio, I'm First Alert meteorologist Emily Mers.

gonna go on being me once my eulogy's been read. Don't spread my ashes out to sea, don't lay me down to rest. You can put my mind at ease if you fill my last request.

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out. 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
0: Yeah.

Temperatures will drop rapidly overnight, most of us seeing overnight lows in the upper 30s and low 40s. Some fog may develop, but it will be patchy. Just be sure you're on the lookout for any poor visibility. For our Friday, we're starting off on a chilly note, so be sure to grab some layers as you head out the door. But later on in the day, you should be able to shed some layers. Those temperatures will make it back into the low to mid 60s by the afternoon, with plenty of sunshine as well. From the WSAW News Channel 7 studio, I'm First Alert meteorologist Emily Mertz.

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0: Harvest Fest is coming to the 400 block in downtown Wausau on Saturday, October 3rd from 11 a.m. to 1 p.m. There will be 1,400 free pumpkins for kids 12 and under, along with pumpkin decorating, face painting, fall crafts, a petting zoo, food vendors, downtown business, trick-or-treating, and so much more. 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

Temperatures will drop rapidly overnight, most of us seeing overnight lows in the upper 30s and low 40s. Some fog may develop, but it will be patchy. Just be sure you're on the lookout for any poor visibility. For our Friday, we're starting off on a chilly note, so be sure to grab some layers as you're headed out the door. But later on in the day, you should be able to shed some layers. Those temperatures will make it back into the low to mid 60s by the afternoon, with plenty of sunshine as well. From the WSAW News Channel 7 studio, I'm First Alert meteorologist Emily Lewis.

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0: Much colder to start out this morning across north central Wisconsin. Those around and north of Highway 64 could experience some patches of frost early this morning. 63 for the high this afternoon with mostly sunny skies throughout the day today. 38 for your low temperature tonight with another chance for frost up in the Northwoods. 64 for the high on Saturday with increasing cloud cover throughout the day. Next chance for rain will be Saturday night into early Sunday morning. That rainfall wrapped up before sunrise. From the WCW News Channel 7 studio, First Alert meteorologist Spencer Berman.
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0: 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Had it been an actual alert, the alert would be followed by specific safety instructions.
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2: Good morning. Applications are open for Wisconsin's Winter Energy Assistance Program. State officials expect about 170,000 households to receive assistance this heating season. Eligibility is based on household income, size, and energy costs. The program pays directly to utilities and fuel suppliers and may also provide emergency furnace repairs, water heater replacements, and home weatherization services for qualifying households. Wisconsin students post modest gains on state exams. According to the Department of Public Instruction, reading scores improved across all grades tested, while math proficiency increased among middle and high school students. While elementary grades did see slight declines, statewide about 48% of students were proficient in both English language and arts and math. And the Wisconsin Farm Center can provide help for farmers who may be feeling stress. Department of Ag, Trade, and Consumer Protection Secretary Randy Romanski said farmers are able to receive 24/7 counseling with professionals that understand agriculture through the Farmer Wellness Program. He said use of the service continues to increase because there's, quote, a lot of stress out there.
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3: Temperatures are much colder to start out this morning across north central Wisconsin. Those around and north of Highway 64 could experience some patches of frost early this morning. 63 for the high this afternoon with mostly sunny skies throughout the day today. 38 for your low temperature tonight with another chance for frost up in the Northwoods. 64 for the high on Saturday with increasing cloud cover throughout the day. Next chance for rain will be Saturday night into early Sunday morning. That rainfall wrapped up before sunrise. From the WCW News Channel 7 studio, I'm First Alert meteorologist Spencer Berman.

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2: Wakey, wakey, eggs and bakey. Yes, it's that time again. It's not me. Dana's having a baby this morning. All right, so yours truly, I don't know what, you can't come into work? What, just because you're having a baby? That's all? No, I'm just kidding. Congratulations, Buns McGee, and to Miss Dana. Sometime this morning, we will be parents of a brand new baby girl. So I'm happy for you guys. It sucks for me because I got to deal with me for the next 6 weeks. By myself. And you, though. So at least I have you. But at least I got some ammo. Because it's time to sit back, relax, enjoy a vacation on us. Coming up, we got another chance for you. A couple more chances. For you to get qualified, why buys? You fly. If you got qualified, where would you want to go? Cancun, Punta Cana? Well, you pick. 740, 1240, 340. 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All right, birthdays, anniversaries, those are going to be coming up for you at 640. 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If you got someone celebrating today or over the weekend, 715-342-WYTE. But first, just the headlines. Well, nothing says breaking a fall out of a, like, eight-story window, like a metal bench. That ought to help your day out, right? Oof, rough day on the college campus.
3: He's a ranch hand in a pinch, man. Hotter than the red on the cattle brand. Cause she's a gold digger with a quick trigger. A cast iron skillet swinging lid flipper. Now he's a double wide on the county line. Sit

horseback. Now he's a buckskin, 15 hands, five-time team road champion.

It's Morgan Wallen, 612. It's a live with a 6.5 wake-up call. Big Red and Dana, happy Friday. Yay! That's going to be awesome. We're going to be very, very busy. We got Pumpkin Fest going to be coming in this morning, the Coosa Giant Pumpkin Fest. One of their reps going to be coming in to talk about this awesome weekend. Can you believe it? Fall is here. Mike Whitty is going to be here. It is the first Friday. Yay! Speaking of October, that it is finally here. Nothing says October like casting spells on your loved ones, right? Woman calls cops after her cast that she cast on her boyfriend didn't work. What?

0: Mark Chestnut, 619. So why would a 6.5 wake up call, Big Red and Dana? Time to find out what we missed. Here's some headlines.
1: It's the Y106.5 wake-up call with Big Red and Dana. Sometimes the headlines are all you need.
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0: Well, you know you're having a good time when you fall out of an 8-story window. Yeah, nothing says twerking on the way down, right? 21-year-old University of Georgia student survived an 8-story fall. From a department window in Athens, police say she apparently fell through a screen while dancing. She's probably twerking in the window, lost her balance while drinking. Well, Kristen Sargent was near an open window at the Rambler Athens apartment complex Sunday, right? Fell through. Investigators say the fall was accidental, not being treated as criminal or anything. It was a good thing that there was a metal bench down there that broke her fall. That's how you, it's not like, oh, I landed in some bushes. No, you landed on a metal bench. I hope you learned your lesson there, Torkalicious. Woman calls cops after spell on her boyfriend fails. Happy Halloween. Chicago Tribune says an Illinois resident lost about $4,000 to a website that promised to cast a spell on her boyfriend. And she got mad it didn't work. Sent him messages. He said, shut your face, lady, or I'm going to tell your boyfriend that you're casting spells on. So she reported him to the cops. Who knows if that actually, you know, got her money back or anything like that. Dude's probably in Zimbabwe. You know, there ain't no way to get him, okay? You just lost your lady. You lost your money, lady. Just deal with it, okay? Stop casting spells. All right, and it seems that Gen Z... I always forget which one's which. Gen Z, born in 1997 to 2012, okay? The millennial crowd. They're eager to get into some corporate jobs. However, there's a problem.
3: The millennials are being mad because us Gen Z people are saying that y'all need to retire but so we can have some jobs open for us. They won't retire, they won't leave their jobs.
0: All right, so just put this in perspective for you. She's Gen Zer, right? So she's mad because there's no corporate jobs. Millennials won't retire. Gen Zers, 1997 to 2012. Millennials are 81 to 96. 1981 to 96. Guess what, y'all? I'm 1974. I'm X. I'm still working, and I don't plan on retiring anytime soon. So if you're Gen Zers and you're waiting on us and millennials and those in front of you to retire, don't hold your breath. What I'm suggesting to you is you may want to look into a different job market. I don't know. There's a lot of people looking for carpenters, plumbers, electricians, and they pay very well. So, I'm just saying, you may want to think about redirecting. If corporate is the way you're going and you're waiting on people that are 45 years old to retire, you may be waiting a second there, honey. Just saying. Max McNown, we got Riley Green on the way and birthdays, anniversaries. 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So why would a 6.5 wake-up call with Big Red and Dana? Well, mine is Dana. She's having a baby this morning, y'all. Cross your fingers. Baby Watch 2026.
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0: So why would a 6.5 wake up call? Big Red and Dana birthdays, anniversaries coming up next. Nobody's celebrating. Better hurry up and get them in on the Phelps' Dairy Store talking text line 715-342-WYT. That's coming up in 6 minutes.

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1: 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A help of my cutting, please. 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
2: Once a year we celebrate with stupid at that plastic place. 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
1: All right, today's Friday, October 2nd, the 275th day of the year. Today's National Custodial Workers Day. It's Smile Day, Guardian Angel Day, and Kids Music Day. This day in history, 1969, Mahatma Gandhi, Indian activist and philosopher, was born. 1970, the album Okie from Muskogee by Haggard, certified platinum.

1998, Gene Autry, the singing cowboy and former owner of the Anaheim Angels baseball team. He died at the age of 91. And in 1995, O.J. Simpson trial was sent to jury. The panel stunned the courthouse and the nation by reaching verdicts of an 8-month murder trial in less than 4 hours. Yeah, that's how that went. All right, celebrating celebrity birthdays today. Arnie Schwarzenegger's love child, Joseph Brianna, is 29. Pop singer Tiffany, 55 years young today. Kelly Ripa is 56. Sting, 75. And American Pie singer Don McLean, 81 years young. Bye.

0: Secretary. This will be the day that
1: I die. All right, there you go. All right, and let me see if we got to check the text line, see if any local celebrities came in today. Very happy birthday to Ben Likey. Very happy birthday to you, bud. Carla Marquez, Deborah Mason celebrating today, and very happy birthday to Monica Patrick. Aw, who's your birthday or anniversary today? Nobody called up to wish you happy birthday or anniversary. It's because they don't love you. Not like we do. We got another long music set on the way for you. You're going to hear some Chase Matthew, FGL on the way. Plus, don't forget your first chance to get qualified today. Why buys, you fly. Where would you want to go? Cancun, Punta Cana? You tell me, because your first chance to get qualified coming up at 7:40. 6:43, it's the Y with a 6.5 wake-up call. Big Red and Dana, minus the Dana. She is having a baby today. So, we are on baby watch. 2026, sometime today, Miss Dana will be having a baby. Whether or not it's going to be during the morning show, whether or not we'll find out this morning, I don't know. But we'll have a baby today. And so hopefully I'll be able to give you the news this morning. And otherwise, we'll just keep our fingers crossed, and I'll probably give you some news on Monday then, if that's the case. All right, 6:44. It's the wake-up call, Big Red and Dana.
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1: Good morning. Applications are open for Wisconsin's Winter Energy Assistance Program. 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Eligibility is based on household income, size, and energy costs. The program pays directly to utilities and fuel suppliers and may also provide emergency furnace repairs, water heater replacements, and home weatherization services for qualifying households. Wisconsin students post modest gains on state exams. According to the Department of Public Instruction, reading scores improved across all grades tested, while math proficiency increased among middle and high school students, while elementary grades did see slight declines. Statewide, about 48% of students were proficient in both English language and arts and math. And the Wisconsin Farm Center can provide help for farmers who may be feeling stressed. Department of Ag, Trade, and Consumer Protection Secretary Randy Romanski said farmers are able to receive 24/7 counseling with professionals that understand agriculture through the Farmer Wellness Program. He said use of the service continues to increase because there's, quote, a lot of stress out there.
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3: Temperatures are much colder to start out this morning across north central Wisconsin. Those around and north of Highway 64 could experience some patches of frost earlier this morning. 63 for the high this afternoon with mostly sunny skies throughout the day today. 38 for your low temperature tonight with another chance for frost up in the Northwoods. 64 for the high on Saturday with increasing cloud cover throughout the day. Next chance for rain will be Saturday night into early Sunday morning. That rainfall wrapped up before sunrise. From the WCW News Channel 7 studio, First Alert Meteorologist Spence Furman.
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0: 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Big written data coming up. 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Rhea, where would you go? Your chance to get qualified coming up at 741st. This is for Ryan in Wausau. Wanted to hear this one, buddy. Happy Friday.
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1: Oh, hell yeah! It's Friday!
0: That's for Dana. She's not here this morning. Baby Watch 2026, sometime today. Fingers crossed, God willing. Miss Dana 2.0 will get here. So, she had baby girl number one. I think Dakota's now a year and a half, something like that. So, baby number two on the way today. Scheduled C-section. So,
2: what's her? I don't know. I'm so nervous. She could be in there right now.
0: I don't know. We'll just wait. All right. So, I read this headline, this story, and I immediately curled up in a ball and started shaking. A little PTSD for me, especially since this has happened to me twice recently, and both times the money was returned to me. Crazy! North Texas man found $128,000 sitting on top of a Bank of America ATM. That's tempting, ain't it? $128,000. What could you do with $128,000? 37-year-old Louisville barber and a woman, they were visiting an ATM. They spotted a bag filled with $128,000, $514 in cash, along with another bag containing 19 checks. Investigators discovered the Brinks technician had accidentally left the cash behind after servicing the ATM. I bet that, let me tell you, again, from personal experience, I did this the other day. Left a bank bag at Walmart in the grocery cart that still managed to be there the next day. The grocery cart guy went out there and ended up finding it for me, whatever. And kudos to him. I tried to offer him money, but they're not allowed to take monies, whatever. So I gave him a big fat hug. And thanked him for his honesty and for returning the bag. And I know how I felt. My guts were turning for $1,300. You imagine $128,000? This dude was pooping. He's like, I'm going to lose my job. I'm going to have to pay back somehow $128,000. Like, what? I mean, he had to have been just freaking. And he gets that phone call.
2: Sir, we found your bag.
0: Yay! It's so exciting. It's such a good feeling. But at that point, your body is so filled with stress. You just want to pass out. You just, it's over.

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Jason the King. King George, 737 is a Y-Budu 6.5 wake-up call. Big Red and Dana. All right, coming up, we got a chance for you to get qualified. Why buys, you fly. You know the number. Get them ready to qualify, 715-342-WYTE. Flock cameras, they're getting a lot of flock, if you will, all across the country, not only Wisconsin, but different states or whatever. Flock is getting, you know, because of access by police officers and stuff like that. What if, like, a city had flock cameras up and then they found a bunch of flock cameras around town that weren't theirs? That happened. I'll tell you where next.

0: Yeah, we've all run into that person. You were like, dang, who hurt you? Co Wetzel, hello, Langley, 740. It's the Wabba to 6.5 wake up call. Big Red and Dana. All right. Flock cameras. They are getting headlines everywhere. Nah, I have not run into anyone yet that was like, yes, please. Can we have more flock cameras? I want more government spying on us. Can we do that? Not one person have I met who actually has wanted these things yet. I mean, obviously they got put into cities and stuff like that because some politicians wanted them. None of the public, though, however, like them. But it's even got people in St. Lucie County, Florida, scratching their heads because now there's some flock cameras up that they didn't know about. Yeah. Trying to figure out who installed a group of unauthorized flock license plate cameras. County workers say they knew about 52 approved cameras, but discovered 14 more that had not been cleared by the county. So who put them up? Who's watching and collecting data from these flock cameras? Neither do they. That's the problem. You got somebody out there just putting up cameras, spying. So what does the county decide to do?
1: They're planning to cover the mystery cameras with plastic bags, and it posted notices giving whoever installed them 30 days to remove them.
0: What? How are those not dug up today? How do they not remove them? You can't even put a yard sign out.
1: Hey, garage sale.
0: No, you better have city permission. Put that garage, but you can have, you
1: put on these flock cameras. 14 of them, city knows nothing about them. We're just going to put a warning on there. Hey, whoever owns these, can you please come get them?
0: Really? Where do we live? All right, anyway. I know. If you're thinking like I'm thinking, like, really use a vacation. We're going to try to do that for you. Why buys you fly? Apple Vacations, Rear Resort teaming up. Okay, we got a grand prize drawing. Going to be coming up October 16th, but the only way you're going to get in is you got to get in. Okay? Cancun, Punta Cana, where would you want to go? Let me know right now on the Feltz Dairy Store Talking Text Line. 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
5: Harvest Fest is coming to the 400 block in downtown Wausau on Saturday, October 3rd from 11 a.m. to 1 p.m. There'll be 1,400 free pumpkins for kids 12 and under, along with pumpkin decorating, face painting, fall crafts, a petting zoo, food vendors, downtown business, trick-or-treating, and so much more. 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
0: So wherever life takes you, thanks for taking us with you.
8: 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Alcoholics Anonymous. 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
4: Good morning, it's the Y106.5 Wake Up Call. Big Red and Dana, who's this?
5: Sarah,
4: what are you doing today?
5: I'm just waiting to qualify. That's my whole goal for the day.
4: She said, I got a pot of coffee and all the snacks I need. I'm going to wait by the phone. I'm going to get qualified. It's happening. Well, girl, you spoke it into existence because you are caller number six.
5: Oh, I'm so happy.
4: Yeah. Why buys you fly? Where would you want to go? Cancun or Punta Cana?
5: Punta Cana.
4: Oh, there you go. Who are you taking with you?
5: My boyfriend.
4: Oh, that'd be a little vacation for you guys. I mean, hey, that puts the pressure on him. He may have to, like, propose or something down there. What do you say? What would you say? If you proposed, would you do it?
5: I can't say that on...
4: She said, don't put me on the spot, Red. All right, I won't. Okay, you just got to hold on for a couple weeks. Got grand prize drawing. It's going to be on Friday, October 26th, huh? Okay?
5: Okay.
4: All right, wish you the best of luck. You tell everybody out there, what's the only station that's helping you get engaged?
5: I'm 106.5.
4: I can't tell you what she called me when we... got off here. She called me a name. But whoever Sarah's boyfriend is, I have an inkling she'd probably say.

0: Mike Whitty's favorite artist right there, this T-Swizzle.
1: Yeah.
0: It's today's Best Country, Y-Wood 6.5, the wake-up call, Big Red and Denny. He was telling me off air, as soon as it came in the studio, Taylor was playing. He was like, oh my God, it's my girl. I'm a Swiftie. No, I'm just kidding,
1: that's
0: man.
1: Because I didn't know who she was. Who,
0: right, he was looking like,
1: who is this?
0: Who the hell is that? And I'm like,
1: is that Terry Clark? That's my favorite.
0: What's going on, brother? How the heck is you?
1: I am doing well. I am doing well. Great morning, sunny, a little chilly, but, you know, it's October.
0: Hey, it could be worse. James, no, this isn't that this fall. I'll take a nice fall day.
1: It's beautiful. It's beautiful.
0: Good hoodie weather right now. It's sunny.
1: Exactly.
0: It's not blowing wind and cold and everything. Yep. It's a nice fall day.
1: Exactly.
0: I'll take it.
1: Absolutely. So we got a few things going on. Right now, there is, I know it's beginning of October, but this week and next week, Real Deals down on Clark Street is having their Christmas reveal. Their elves have been really busy doing the store up for Christmas, so go and check that out. On October 14th, we have Jason Gelshinsky with Silvertree. He's going to be doing the business exchange from 7:30 a.m. to 8:30 a.m. At the business council office. And his topic is value before the deal, why owners lose options long before they sell. So come and talk to Jason. He's going to be putting on a presentation. Also on Wednesday, October 14th, we have Colette in. Colette is our travel agency for the council, and she is going to be talking about our trip next November, and we're going to Costa Rica.
0: So, nice.
1: So you know, and this is open to the public. This isn't a Portage County Business Council thing. This is open to the public, and Colette's going to be at our office at 1 and 5:30 p.m. talking about this trip, and again, it's November of 27. Might be a honeymoon thing going on.
0: Ooh.
1: Yeah. Yeah.
0: You?
1: Yeah, me.
0: There you go. Nice.
1: We also have our business after hours on Tuesday, October 20th. That's hosted by GI Associates. They're on 3225 Business Park Drive in Stevens Point. That'll be from 5 to 7, again, on Tuesday, October 20th. Now, trick or treat. There's one trick or treat thing that I never miss every year. It's trick or treat at Heritage Park. That's going to be on Sunday, October 25th from noon to 2. And that's going to be at 2700 Madison Avenue in Plover. And finally, get your tickets now. On Friday, November 13th, we have our Wines of the World event.
0: Oh,
1: and NRG Media is our media sponsor.
0: Oh,
1: so,
0: yeah.
1: You know, that's going to be Friday from 6 to 9 p.m. on Friday, November 13th. Friday the 13th. So come on out. Get your tickets now. They will go fast.
0: Yeah, buddy. Trav's already talking about it. He's already drinking water right now, just prepping.
1: You have to prep for that. I will just tell you.
0: Little pregame, little prep. Get hydrated because, boy, that vino is going to go down.
1: Oh, yeah, absolutely. 110 different wines to try. Yeah.
0: I'll try to get through them all. Actually, I won't. My wife might.
1: The first year I made it through.
0: All 110?
1: Yeah, and the peanut butter and jelly one was the worst.
0: Oh, yeah, that does not.
1: But
0: sound
1: I was brand new to the council. No one knew who I was. After that, I think I have one wine during the event.
0: Nice. Well, good luck with that, my friend.
1: Okay.
0: 110 you went through.
1: 110 different.
0: Were you hungover the next day? Were you just?
1: I was bagged.
0: Yeah, I bet. Yeah. You're a bag of poo the next day.
1: Absolutely.
0: Brother, always good seeing you, man. Have a good weekend.
1: You too.
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3: Good morning. Efforts to restore nonstop commercial flights between Central Wisconsin Airport and Detroit received a major boost following a $950,000 federal grant award. CWA officials announced yesterday the funding comes through the U.S. Department of Transportation's Small Community Air Service Development Program. CWA plans to use that grant to recruit airline service between Mosinee and Detroit Metropolitan Wayne County Airport, one of the nation's largest airline hubs. Wisconsin's fall travel season is bringing visitors to the state, with tourism leaders pointing to October as one of the year's busiest months for overnight trips. Travel Wisconsin says October is historically the second busiest month of the year for overnight stays, with most visitors coming in for fall color and cooler weather. Many Wisconsin residents also taking short trips to explore within the state. And fall color not the only draw. The state's orchards and pumpkin patches also help drive agritourism. And applications are open for Wisconsin's Winter Energy Assistance Program. State officials expect about 170,000 households to receive assistance this heating season. Eligibility is based on household income, size, and energy costs.
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4: Temperatures are significantly colder this morning compared to what we've had over the last few mornings across north central Wisconsin. We'll ultimately top out at 63 degrees this afternoon. Sunny skies continue all day today. Mainly clear skies still expected overnight into Saturday morning, where we drop down to 38 degrees with another chance for frost north of Highway 8. And then 64 for your high on Saturday, with cloud cover increasing throughout the day. Breezy wind gusts will be possible as well. Next chance for rain Saturday night and Sunday morning. From the WCW News Show 7 studio, I'm First Alert Meteorologist Spencer Berman.
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I keep trying to say it, but it ain't working. Brothers Osborne, ain't my fault. 8:11, it's a Y-Water 6.5 wake-up call. Big Red and Dana, well, Nakusa Giant Pumpkin Fest going on this weekend. I always love when they drop that, like, what is it, like 1,200-pound pumpkin and the whole ground shakes. Oh, good times, man. You got Nakusa Pumpkin Fest talking in studio next.

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Wake up with us instead. 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
1: Baby Watch 2026. Still nothing. Morgan Wallen, Ernest Cowgirl. Waiting. Dana's waiting for her next little cowgirl. Her little pumpkin she's going to be dropping off today. Yeah, she is waiting to give birth today. Scheduled C-section, so I don't know. I'm going to check my phone again, make sure I haven't got a text from Buns McGee. No, I have no text from Buns McGee yet, so there's still no word on when little baby Dana is going to be born. Did yet. So waiting on that. Coming up, though, we got Heather Sayers. She's from the Nakusa Jam Pumpkin Fest. She's going to be talking about coming in, talking about this weekend's events. Awesome. If y'all haven't done the Giant Pumpkin Fest, man, that thing is so much fun. My favorite part, I love when they drop the big pumpkin, and then you see the kids run there, grab all the seeds or whatever, but you literally feel the ground shake. Boom! When it's raw. Oh, this is so fun. Anyway, event hours, Saturday, 9 a.m. to 5 p.m. Sunday, 9 a.m. to 4 p.m. Mango open to pumpkin growers only at 7 a.m. on Saturday, okay, so they can get the big pumpkins in there for everybody to watch. It was really cool. Love fall. Okay. 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I have not done this yet. I'm so excited to be giving this away. 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Arnold's Lighted Corn Maze 2026. 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We're going to be sending you on the Lighted Corn Maze with s'mores. 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You want to go? Caller number 6 right meow. 715-342-WYTE. 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

0: Keith and A's Best Country Y106.5. It's a wake up call, Big Red and Dana. Today's a hot toddy kind of day. Doesn't that sound good?
1: I want some hot toddies.
0: All right, Heather Sayers. Finally, they're so greedy this morning. They would not let you out of the studios. What is wrong? I'm blaming Travis. I'm blaming Travis. It's his fault. He gets long-winded, doesn't he?
2: He was talking.
0: Yeah.
2: It was a good conversation.
0: Yeah. Nakusa Giant Pumpkin Fest going on. Well, not starting today. People are going to be out there setting up today. If you want to be a looky-loo and you want to go by and look and see everything that's going to be set up, go ahead. Come on down. Otherwise, talk about the hours kicking off tomorrow at 9 a.m.
2: Yep, tomorrow we start Saturday at 9 a.m. until 5 o'clock, and that's when our big pumpkin drops is at 5 p.m. to end out the day. Lots of activities going on. Just kind of run through them briefly. We start off with our giant weigh-off, our vegetables, our pumpkins, and our tomatoes, watermelon, squash, long gourds, you name it, we can weigh it, and it's going to be giant.
0: It's always impressive.
2: It's huge.
0: How big those things get.
2: Yeah.
0: I saw they started bringing them in yesterday.
2: I did. I know. I followed one from Rapids, and I'm just like, oh, my gosh, he's going to Pumpkin Fest.
0: Yeah. Like, I love it. Like, I kept telling everybody, my favorite part is when they drop it, because the ground shakes everyone around. But then just the kids go, just go flying in. Yeah. Those are awesome.
2: Yeah, it's like a stampede of children. But it's perfect.
0: All right, speaking of kids, what kind of events, things you got set up for the kids?
2: We got stuff for everybody. You name it. Yep. Of course, we got the way off. We have the craft show. So for the parents and even children, we have a lot of things for kids. We've got over 200 vendors. I mean, probably even more than that. I couldn't tell by looking at the thing that was on Facebook. I'm like, wow, we are full.
0: There's lots of them.
2: Lots of them. But where our children's activities, we have a special children's activities tent for kids to come in and do painting and games. They have pumpkin painting, and you can play games to win prizes. We have a musician that comes in, Randy Peterson, and he plays music for the kids. Fire department's coming in with their agility course. So you can actually learn what it's like to be an actual firefighter, wear the heavy gear and run through tunnels and climb ladders and all that wonderful stuff, you know.
0: I'm going to do it just so I can remind myself just how out of shape I am.
2: Yeah, you're more than welcome to try if you want to. Absolutely. What else do we have? We have the antique tractor show tomorrow.
0: Yay!
2: As well. That's getting bigger and better every year. It's fantastic.
0: There's a car show too, right?
2: Car show's on Sunday.
0: Yeah.
2: Yep. That's on Sunday. So we've got that going on. We've got something forever. We have a character artist coming in that will do your pictures for free.
0: Oh, the caricature guy?
2: Yep. Yeah. So the funny guy.
0: Nice. Yeah.
2: Yeah, he's my brother, so I'm kind of proud of him, you know. Gotta love that guy.
0: Okay, you tell me. Maybe you can tell me why this keeps happening. Every time I get a caricature done on me, they always make my ears look like they're satellite dishes.
2: There's always
0: Is there a reason for that?
2: I
0: took off my headphones just for her.
2: He'll try to do something on me. I'm like, just make me normal.
0: No,
2: it defeats the purpose. That one feature, that you have, that you don't like. You know,
0: yeah, like, you got a little bit of a pointed nose. Tony. No, you look like a witch here. Yeah. Awesome,
2: Roxanne nose.
0: They're always fun. You got to make fun of yourself, right?
2: Absolutely.
0: All right, $4 at the gate.
2: Yeah.
0: Ages 4 to 7, just $1. Kids 3 and under, absolutely free. Parking is $5, though.
2: We do have a free shuttle, though, that goes from Alexander Middle School. You can park your cars at the school, get on the bus. They'll shuttle you down to the fest. And when you are done, the bus will take you right back to your vehicle.
0: Sweet. All right. Talk about the, not only we were talking about the cost and fees right now, but talk about what they go to, what different sorts of local community things that it helps impact.
2: Yeah. So the funds do go back into the Pumpkin Fest as well.
0: Sure.
2: But we do have the 4-H Club is there that helps us out with our children's activities. So we do a portion of the funding that goes to them. We have our Nakusa Academy students that come in, so the school districts gets a portion. Football team, our wrestling team, the churches, any of the nonprofit organizations that help set up the Pumpkin Fest also get a portion.
0: Nice.
2: So it goes back into the community as well as into the festival.
0: All right, supporting local. Well, I mean, you got to put something back in so you can do it again next year.
2: And I believe this is our first year that we're going to do scholarships. So we are going to do 2 scholarships for any of the seniors that are going on to whatever, like if it'd be something to do with, you know, the agriculture or community service. So we're picking a couple so that they have options and what they're going into in their fields.
0: Very cool.
2: Yeah.
0: All right. If somebody wants to get more details on it, they want to maybe get a look at it and go see, like, who are the vendors? hours parking.
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0: Awesome. Well, Heather, thank you so much for coming in today. We look forward to seeing you down there this weekend.
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0: Luke Bryan, Toby Keith, we got Hardy on the way. We call it 20 in a row, and it's up next. Plus, remember, you have your last chance to get qualified. Why buys? 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Why buys? 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Where would you want to go? Cancun, Punta Cana? You tell me. Your next chance to get qualified coming up at 9:40. It's 8:38. 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

0: Temperatures are significantly colder this morning compared to what we've had over the last few mornings across north central Wisconsin. We'll ultimately top out at 63 degrees this afternoon. Sunny skies continue all day today. Mainly clear skies still expected overnight into Saturday morning, where we drop down to 38 degrees with another chance for frost north of Highway 8. And then 64 for your high on Saturday, with cloud cover increasing throughout the day. Breezy wind gusts will be possible as well. Next chance for rain Saturday night and Sunday morning. From the WCW News Channel 7 studio, First Alert meteorologist Spencer Berman.
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Big Red and Data, still no word about Hippie and the baby yet. So as soon as we do, we'll make sure that we pass it on for you, okay? I know I passed on all the well wishes because it matters to her, okay?

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Booze and Booze Friday is coming. October 23rd, 6 to 9 p.m. at the Rothschild Pavilion. 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

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Today's Best Country, Y106.5. It's a wake-up call. 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

Today's Best Country, Y106.5. It's a wake up call, Big Red and Dana. Time for us to get on out of here. Well, time for me to get on out of here. Dana's been gone. Still no word about Bebe, so I will let you know as soon as I know. But we'll just assume that she and Bebe are going to be good. I'll give you all the breaking news coming up Monday. We're going to be out at Nacoosa Giant Pumpkin Fest this weekend. Come out and say hi to us, won't you? Going to leave you with Rose and Malone. All right, you guys have a great

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today's best country. It's my 106.5. Hey there. How you doing? Look at there. It's Friday. Oh, yeah, baby. Almost to the weekend. We just got to get through a work day. And I'll do my best to make my portion of

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0: called Rethink Some Things in today's Best Country. It's Y106.5. He's making the most of his time off the road as he has plenty to celebrate. He wrapped up his massive 2026 stadium tour, then headed to the mountains of Utah for an elk hunt. And he revealed that he's officially down 30 pounds, something that he says has been years in the making. He appeared on a hunting film called Days Like These and joked about his weight loss, saying, "I'm down 30 pounds. Probably can't tell because the camera adds 30 pounds." But the slimmer look is noticeable. I have to say that. He says getting healthier has always been the ultimate goal and admitted that preparing for physically demanding hunting trips has been one of his biggest motivations. So good for him. You want to check out video of the big old elk that he took down? That's through the link in the What We're Talking About section at Y1065.com. And you can see how it is a noticeable weight loss. So good for Luke. Congratulations, buddy. Jacob Hackworth, brand new artist, brand new song called What Took You So Long. That's on the way. Plus Chris Young, Morgan Wallen coming up. And Kenny, Carry On next.
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0: 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Y 106.5.

That's Darius in today's Best Country. It's Y106.5. Well, when we initially heard that Morgan Wallen was working on a new album, it was hopeful that we would see that album before the end of the year. But now it looks like we may have to wait till 2027. Hear any other further concrete details? We'll keep you posted. Here's I'm the Problem.

0: really like the sound of that song. It's called What Took You So Long. Brand new artist, Jacob Hackworth. Today's Best Country. It's Y106.5. Joe Malone here, keeping it a Friday, rolling right along. That means Friday is all requests for the Noontime Rewind. So you got one you want to hear, something I can play for you, 715-342-WYTE, your favorite throwback tracks. Hit me up on the Felt Stereo Store talk and text line. I'd love to make your Friday absolutely awesome and play your favorite throwback track. So let me know. Corey Kent's got a new one called Empty Words. That's on the way. Tucker Wetmore worked in as well as Steve Earle to get us ready for the Noontime Rewind. Copperhead Road is on the way, and Shaboozy is next.
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Temperatures are significantly colder this morning compared to what we've had over the last few mornings across north central Wisconsin. We'll ultimately top out at 63 degrees this afternoon. Sunny skies continue all day today. Mainly clear skies still expected overnight into Saturday morning, where we drop down to 38 degrees with another chance for frost north of Highway 8. And then 64 for your high on Saturday, with cloud cover increasing throughout the day. Breezy wind gusts will be possible as well. Next chance for rain Saturday night and Sunday morning. From the WCW News Shell 7 studio, I'm First Alert Meteorologist Spencer Berman.

called Swindell. That's forever to me at today's Best Country. It's Y106.5 Joe Malone. Friday, rolling right along. Thanks for listening. Let us be a part of your kickoff to the weekend. Fresh new country now. 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

0: That's Sam Hunt. That's Body Like a Back Road at today's Best Country. It's Y106.5. Joe Malone here. I got exactly what you need for a Friday. That's a whole bunch of today's Best Country. I've got it all lined up, ready to go. Elle Langley, Luke Combs, Miranda Lambert in there, as well as Lauren Elena and Chase Matthew. All my exes. Kicking off that 20 in a row next.
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1: Mostly sunny skies after a cool start this morning. Temperatures rebounding nicely for the afternoon. High today topping out 64. Tonight, clear skies, areas of fog possible, and turning much cooler, lows near 37. Partly sunny Saturday, chance for showers toward evening, highs near 64, and breezy but sunny on Sunday, highs in 66. From the WSAW News Channel 7 studio, I'm First Alert meteorologist Chad Franzen.
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Zach Top, that's South of Sanity at today's Best Country. It's Y106.5 as we roll 20 in a row. You got a request for the new time rewind. That's coming up at 12 o'clock. 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

It's a brand new group named Flatland Cavalry and their debut hit called Never Coming Back. It's today's best country. It's Y106.5. Brand new album out today from Miranda. It's called Crisco. 12 tracks in total. It's kind of dancey, a little disco-y if you

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2: 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Marv has the first song today. 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
3: Breaker 19, this here's a rubber duck. You got a copy on me, Big Ben, come on. Yeah, 10-4, Big Ben, for sure, for sure. By golly, it's clean, clear to Flagtown, come on. Yeah, it's a big 10-4 there, Big Ben. Yeah, we definitely got the front door, good buddy. Mercy sakes alive, looks like we got us a convoy.
4: It was the dark of the moon on the 6th of June in a Kenworth pulling logs. Cab over Pete with a reefer on and a Jimmy hauling hogs. We is heading for Bear on I-10 about a mile out of Shaky Town. I says, Pigpen, this here's a rubber duck and I'm about to put the hammer

0: Omaha. Belly ought to know what to do with them honks out there for sure. 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We'll catch you on the flip-flop. 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

That's Marty Stewart. It's their time rewind in today's Best Country. It's Y106.5. That's from my buddy Dave in Wapaka. He hit up the Feltz Dairy Store talk and text line for that one. And then Kendall, she's picking up the house.

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0: Jason Aldean wrapping up 20 in a row. It's Don't Tell On Me. It's today's best country. It's Y106.5. Getting ready for the next chance for you to get qualified for Why Buy As You Fly. 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So good luck. And, yes, good luck coming up here very shortly, 12:40-ish. I'm going to get as close to it as I possibly can with that cue to call. And also, more of today's best country on the way from Blake Shelton, Lainey Wilson coming up, and Morgan Wallen next.
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0: 6.5. So we got that cue to call on the way in minutes, so keep it locked in. And leftovers from the Noontime Rewind. This is for Angela in Wausau. She wanted rodeo. It's Garth, Y106.5. Happy Friday.
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1: AJ, what are you doing today, buddy?
2: I'm going to do a little grass cutting today.
1: Yeah, it's a good day for it. Nice and cool. Hey, got any big plans for the weekend?
2: Going to go watch my son run cross country tomorrow.
1: Oh, nice. Where's he going to school?
2: He runs for Spash. They're running a race in Middleton.
1: Nice. Well, good luck to him. And a little bragging you could do is that you are caller number 6. Congratulations.
2: Oh, awesome.
1: So, yeah, you are now qualified for YBuy's You Fly with Apple Vacations and Rio Resorts. 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And if you're the grand prize winner, you get to pick Cancun or Punta Cana. Which one do you think you'd go with?
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1: That's a good choice. 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Big Red and Dane in the Y106.5 wake-up call. 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
5: 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He lost. He was nominated for vice president. He lost again. But he knew only those who never tried are the real losers. And Abraham Lincoln was no loser. 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
1: weather. Mostly sunny skies after a cool start this morning. Temperatures rebounding nicely for the afternoon. High today topping out 64. Tonight, clear skies, areas of fog possible, and turning much cooler, lows near 37. Partly sunny Saturday, chance for showers toward evening, highs near 64, and breezy but sunny on Sunday, highs in 66. From the WSAW News Channel 7 studio, I'm First Alert meteorologist Chad Franzen.

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It's Toby. More leftovers from the Noontime Rewind and Red Solo Cup. Today's Best Country. It's Y106.5. Joe Malone. Keeping your Friday rolling right along. And I guarantee you, there was no water in that Red Solo Cup. Maybe ever. Here's Grayland James and his breakthrough hit, Water at a Wedding. And it's on Y106.5.

0: get to drinking in today's Best Country. It's Y106.5. 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And kids 12 and under get to grab one. And then they can decorate it right there. Plus, there'll be face painting, a petting zoo, fall crafts, food vendors, and trick-or-treating for the kids as well for downtown businesses. And kiddos who show up at the 400 block in their Halloween costume will also get a special treat there at Harvest Fest, which is presented by Covantage Credit Union and Wausau Events and sponsored by Great Lakes Cheese and Y106.5. 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Riley Green coming up, as well as Zach Topp and Ella Langley. 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

0: That's Tim McGraw, today's Best Country. It's Y106.5, Joe Malone on a Friday, rolling on, counting down till we get to the weekend. Absolutely gorgeous, lots of sunshine for today. Hope you're having an absolutely wonderful day. Thanks for letting us be a part of it. And we keep you Friday rolling. Riley Green, this is Change My Mind, and it's on Y106.5.
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0: Trending Topics, I Never Lie. Today's Best Country, it's Y106.5. Joe Malone here, and you're invited to join us for the Service Dog Salute Gala. It's coming up November 7th at the Wausau Elks Lodge. It benefits the Patriot Canines of Wisconsin. 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More of today's Best Country on the way. Morgan Wallen, Kenny Chesney, Jelly Roll coming up, and Dan and Shay next.
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Mostly sunny skies after a cool start this morning. Temperatures rebounding nicely for the afternoon. High today topping out 64. Tonight, clear skies, areas of fog possible, and turning much cooler, lows near 37. Partly sunny Saturday, a chance for showers toward evening, highs near 64, and breezy but sunny on Sunday, highs in 66. From the WSAW News Channel 7 studio, I'm First Alert meteorologist Chad Franzen.

Best Country, it's 106.5, Joe Malone heading out. I'll talk to you again tomorrow. Enjoy the rest of your Friday afternoon. Greg Lee coming up after 2 o'clock to take you right on into the weekend. Another chance for you to get qualified for Why Buys You Fly. That's on the way at 3:40, so good luck there. And Jason Aldean, it's anytime soon, and it's on Y 106.5. Have a great weekend, Wisconsin.

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0: Today's Best Country, Y106.5, Hudson Westbrook with Painting You Pretty. Happy Friday, my friends. Just sitting in with Greg Lee. Thanks a bunch for having me on. Of course, we're ready for some football coming up this weekend. But on Monday's broadcast of Monday Night Football, it will feature more than touchdowns and cheerleaders. It was announced that Eric Church would join a star-studded halftime show for the game between the New Orleans Saints and the Atlanta Falcons. Trombone Shorty, Kirk Franklin, Juvenile, Cyril Neville, and Ivan Neville will also perform. R&B legend Irma Thomas will sing the national anthem as the game marks the 20th anniversary of the Saints' return to the Superdome following the devastation of Hurricane Katrina. Stick around. On the way, Lauren Elena and Chase Matthew with All My Exes. And before the top of the hour, New Country from Cole Sundell with Girl Dad on Y106.5.
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off his latest album, Heartland Rock and Roll. That's Corey Kent with Empty Words. Hi, everybody. It's Greg Lee. On the way, Eric Church and the latest from Cole Sundell. Right now, Thomas Rhett, what's your country song on Y106.5?

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It's Greg Lee getting ready, set, go for another awesome, awesome weekend. And this will be an awesome trip. 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All right, coming up, our forecast from your WSAW First Alert forecast team. And Lainey Wilson on the way. And next hour, being a nerd is considered hot now. 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

Mostly sunny skies after a cool start this morning. Temperatures rebounding nicely for the afternoon. High today topping out 64. Tonight, clear skies, areas of fog possible, and turning much cooler, lows near 37. Partly sunny Saturday, a chance for showers toward evening, highs near 64, and breezy but sunny on Sunday, highs in 66. From the WSAW News Channel 7 studio, I'm First Alert meteorologist Chad Franzen.

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Happy Friday once again. You're sitting in with Greg Lee. Coming up, Jordan Davis and Luke Combs. And, you know, being a nerd is considered hot now on Y106.5.

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0: Today's Best Country, Y106.5, Luke Combs. Rethink some things. It's Greg Lee, and how many of us do some nerdy things? How many of us have been called nerds? I did in my younger days. I'd be called a nerd, and I didn't mind it one bit. And today, being called a nerd is considered hot. Being called a nerd used to be an insult, but a new survey reveals that 83% would now take it as a compliment. More than two-thirds see themselves as at least somewhat nerdy, and 95% say they would date someone much smarter than themselves. It seems that intelligence is now considered attractive, as 58% say flexing history knowledge on a date is straight up hot. Hey, coming away at 3:40, I want to get you qualified for an all-inclusive trip for two for 6 days and five nights to either Cancun or Punta Cana. It's called Why Buys, You Fly. At 3:40, just be listening for the Why Buys, You Fly cue to call. Be caller number six. And I'll get you qualified for that trip for two for 6 days and five nights to either Cancun or Punta Cana. Why Buys You Fly with Apple Vacations, Rio Resorts in today's Best Country, Y106.5.
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2: I'm good. How are you?
1: Hey, I'm fine. I'm just a fumbling fingers kind of guy. I had to press a button in order to get you on the air here.
2: Oh, good. I was panicking. 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
1: 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How you doing? Happy Friday. Getting you geared up for another awesome weekend. It's Greg Lee. 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

Mostly sunny skies after a cool start this morning. Temperatures rebounding nicely for the afternoon. High today topping out 64. Tonight, clear skies, areas of fog possible, and turning much cooler, lows near 37. Partly sunny Saturday, a chance for showers toward evening, highs near 64, and breezy but sunny on Sunday, highs in 66. From the WSAW News Channel 7 studio, I'm First Alert meteorologist Chad Franzen.

New country from Shaboozy with Cowgirl. Happy Friday, it's Greg Lee. Coming up next hour, Russell Dickerson, Scotty McCreery. And how about candy corn pizza for Halloween? Y106.5.

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0: 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I love it. 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

0: Today's Best Country, Y106.5, Scotty McCreery with Damn Straight. It's Halloween season, and Halloween means candy corn, right? And how about candy corn pizza? This Halloween, Tombstone is taking sweet and savory pizza to a very strange place with a limited edition candy corn pizza kit. The release comes with either a pepperoni or five cheese frozen pizza, plus three packets of candy corn and instructions for building the dessert meets dinner mashup yourself. The kits will be sold online in three drops starting now and again on October 19th and the 23rd for just $1.31. They won't be available in grocery stores, so curious candy corn fans will have to move fast. Ordered mine already. Just can hardly wait to lay my teeth into that candy corn pizza for Halloween. Mm. Coming up, Kane Brown, James Otto, Y106.5. Let's go.
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0: Today's Best Country, Y106.5, James Otto. I just got started loving you, loving being with you. Happy Friday. Hope you have one awesome weekend, my friends. We're sitting here with Greg Lee. And we're all invited to the Service Dog Salute Gala benefiting Patriot Canines of Wisconsin on Saturday, November 7th at the Wausau Elks Lodge. 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
1: Mostly sunny skies after a cool start this morning. Temperatures rebounding nicely for the afternoon. High today topping out 64. Tonight, clear skies, areas of fog possible, and turning much cooler, lows near 37. Partly sunny Saturday, a chance for showers toward evening, highs near 64, and breezy but sunny on Sunday, highs in 66. From the WSAW News Channel 7 studio, I'm First Alert meteorologist Chad Franzen.
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1: Happy quitting time and happy weekend. Greg Lee taking you home in 20 in a row. Coming up, Becca Wetmore, a country throwback hit from Ellen Jackson and Taylor Swift on the way as well. Right now, Lady Wilson with John Mayer. Phone, keys, wallet on Y106.5.

Country throwback hit from 1996 from Ellen Jackson. On the way, Morgan Wallen shares his thoughts on songwriting and being from a small town on Y106.5.

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0: Morgan Wallen joins us on Your Ride Home and will share his thoughts on songwriting and being from a small town. Here's Morgan Wallen.
2: Well, a lot of times it comes from experience. A lot of times it comes from something that, you know, like an idea from a song can spur from a lot of things. So for me, it comes a lot from people talking in a conversation. You know, they'll say something like, oh, it'll click in my head. You know, that's a song idea, a song title. But most of the things that I write are pretty, you know, from experience or something that I've seen. Talking about sticking true to yourself in a, you know, in a metaphorical way. No matter who comes and goes, I'll be here being myself, and we both just kind of felt like those two things really coincided well together.
0: That's Morgan Wallen. I'm Greg Lee. Keep it right here. On the way, Lauren Elena with Chase Matthew with All My Exes on
3: 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He dropped a new album, Faith Farm Family, a couple weeks back, and his story from 5 years ago to today has done a complete 180 in terms of his career and life in general. 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

0: 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You're sitting here with Greg Lee, and get ready for the Nacoosa Giant Pumpkin Fest. The Riverside Park is happening this weekend. You can enjoy carnival rides, games, a huge craft show, plus the antique tractor and small engine show. Don't miss the famous Way Off tomorrow at 10 in the morning, and of course, the highlight, the pumpkin drop, Saturday at 5 and again, Sunday at 4. It's all happening at the Nacoosa Giant Pumpkin Fest. And check out the full lineup right now for the Nacoosa Giant Pumpkin Fest at our website at Y1065.com. 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Graylin James, I have George Burge with Luke Bryan. And coming up next hour, Mexico's National Guard now has a Chihuahua recruit. 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

Mostly sunny skies after a cool start this morning. Temperatures rebounding nicely for the afternoon. High today topping out 64. Tonight, clear skies, areas of fog possible, and turning much cooler, lows near 37. Partly sunny Saturday, chance for showers toward evening, highs near 64, and breezy but sunny on Sunday, highs in 66. From the WSAW News Channel 7 studio, I'm First Alert meteorologist Chad Franzen.

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Coming up next hour, Kenny Chesney, Old Dominion, and Mexico's National Guard now has a Chihuahua recruit. Y106.5.

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Hey, happy weekend. You're hanging out with Greg Lee. Thanks a bunch for having me on, my friend. Sure do appreciate that. On the way, Old Dominion and Mexico's National Guard now has a Chihuahua recruit. Y106.5.

0: Today's Best Country, Y106.5, Old Dominion with Coming Home and enjoying an awesome weekend. We wish you a happy and awesome weekend, my friends. From all of us here from Today's Best Country, Y106.5, it's Greg Lee. And you know, Mexico's National Guard has a new member who looks very different from its usual working dogs. Commando is a 13-month-old Chihuahua who weighs about 15 pounds and stands only 8 inches tall. The National Guard adopted him about 6 months ago after his elderly owners could no longer care for him. Well, Commando, you'll do a good job in the Mexico National Guard. 8 inches tall, 13-month-old. Oh, yeah, 15 pounds. Wouldn't want to mess with that dog. No way. No way. Hey, stick around. On the way, Cole Wetzel with Ella Langley with Jaded. Y106.5.
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a country throwback here from 1992 from George Strait. Coming up, John Party, Blake Shelton, John Morgan. Right now, Kevin Powers with Shaboozy. 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

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Well, my friends, no kidding. That'll wrap it up for me, Greg Lee. Thanks a lot for having me on, and I wish you an awesome, awesome weekend, my friend.

0: And keep it right here all the way. 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We have Scotty McCurry with Hootie and the Blowfish. Chris Young on the way. And coming away after 7, Backstage Country with Elena. 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
1: Mostly sunny skies after a cool start this morning. Temperatures rebounding nicely for the afternoon. Highs today topping out 64. Tonight, clear skies, areas of fog possible, and turning much cooler, lows near 37. Partly sunny Saturday, chance for showers toward evening, highs near 64, and breezy but sunny on Sunday, highs in 66. From the WSAW News Channel 7 studio, I'm First Alert meteorologist Chad Franzen.

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